joint with a few of the guys. This cute little country girl called mine. And boy, let me tell you, she was the prettiest thing I'd ever seen in a pair of boots. Well, she walked right up to me, handed me a beer. Gave me a look like, let's get out of here. And that's when I realized that she was every cowboy's dream come true.

morning. Yes, it is Tuesday the 18th. Folks, our CD giveaway, which is Lion Den out of Elscombe Fly from New Zealand. And we've got 103 entries. I thank you sincerely for that. We'll do the draw this coming half hour and we'll get back to the music mix. It is Walshy on the wireless. Good morning. Under these very testing circumstances.